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1: Whitesnake, after the breakup, here I go again, but you never know. 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

0: 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Heart with Crazy on You and Bon Jovi. Bad Medicine. He's had good medicine and a lot of work. 4 years of rebuilding his vocal cords after surgery and finally hitting the big stage in New York doing a residency at Madison Square Garden before taking off for Europe. John, here's to a great tour. May your voice hold out and you rock the world once again.
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It is Battle. And hey, by the way, if you like professional wrestling, dropped a new episode of the Battleground podcast yesterday. Bonus episode. 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

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Hey, just a heads up. I know you don't want to think about Monday because you just started to enjoy the weekend. But on Monday, we're back to handing out money. Thousands of dollars could be yours starting at 9 a.m. Monday morning. 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
1: You know, I saw this story and I was like, how in the world? 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
1: Well, a Canadian mom went to sleep in the hospital and woke up to find out that she already had the baby. This is an interesting story. Hey, it's Battle. Carolina was being induced, got an epidural, and, well, dozed off. Nurses kept trying to find the baby's heartbeat on the monitor and then, well, pulled back the blankets. And what do they find? 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Doctors say this is a very rare case, but it can happen with a strong epidural. The baby came into the world like he was trying not to bother anybody. Just quietly arrived and waited for someone to notice.
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1: That's REM, the one I love. You got Kelp here with you. Michael Stipe. Not too long ago, he was on Stephen Colbert. The last couple of weeks, Stephen was on TV. And he brought his band in. He was working on a solo album, his first one. They performed one song, and then he said the album will be out by the end of the year.
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Aerosmith, Love in an Elevator, with Cope and Collective Soul, their first rock hit. Shine.

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0: 98.9 KKZX, the classic rock station. Pat Benatar, Love is a Battlefield. Yeah, I do hear that. I know one thing that I saw, and, you know, I collect research journals, you know. Sometimes I think they get their facts more correct than, you know, everyday fake news or, you know, newspaper articles or whatever. Some are good, though. But Cyberpsychology, Behavior and Social Networking was the journal I had, and it says, and, you know, when you're talking about love being a battlefield and stuff, unfriend the ex. That's right. Unfriend your ex. Staying connected to an ex on social media can halt your recovery from the breakup and stunt your personal growth, according to this study. After crunching the data, researchers found that people who consistently kept tabs on their ex's social media presence were more likely to feel distressed, lonely, and hung up on the breakup. Get over it, they say.
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1: This is the Jim Morrison of the Doors pickup line on the beach, Venice Beach, California. 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
1: We call him Double O, affectionately Ozzy Osbourne, with the late Randy Rhoads, too, on guitar, Crazy Train. That's where it all started for them as solo artists. 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
1: It's the Guns N' Roses version of Bob Dylan's Knocking on Heaven's Door. And then before Steve Miller, we had Twisted Sister, We're Not Gonna Take It, who are embarking on their 50th anniversary tour with a different lead vocalist. But a lead vocalist got a lot of experience, nonetheless. Good word. I always wanted to use that. Sebastian Bach, formerly of Skid Row two times, is fronting Twisted Sister now while Dee Snider takes a break. Although I do bet, knowing Dee, that he'll show up at a show or two and do a song or two.
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Don Henley and the Boys of Summer and Bush. Good morning. I'm Dr. John.

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1: Ozzy Osbourne, Tony Iommi, and Geezer Butler, they all wrote memoirs about their time in Black Sabbath, but for the first time, the entire band, including drummer Bill Ward, have collaborated on an official book, Black Sabbath, The Masters of Reality, is a photo book assembled by the band's longtime photographer. So if you want to see some great photos of Sabbath, it is out there.
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White Snakes, here I go again. Morning, I'm Dr. John. And while it isn't a holiday weekend, today is actually National Mojito Day.

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Summertime 1987, U2 With or Without You was all over the radio. Still is today. I'm Dr. J.

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Best way to get started on Saturday morning is with some great classic rock. Journey in Boston. Thanks for having us on this morning. 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
1: Interstate Love Song from Stone Temple Pilots. 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It's Survivor and Eye of the Tiger.

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1: Bon Jovi. There are a series of shows at Madison Square Garden here in July is well underway. I think this will be the third night tonight for Bon Jovi at Madison Square Garden. And they have, I think, a total of like seven shows there. And from what I hear, early reports, not bad. Not bad at all.
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1: Pearl Jam and Jeremy, I'm Dr. John. Talk about great guitarists. Hendrix and Clapton. Got to put Billy Gibbons right there with him. ZZ

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0: No school, drives with the stereo pumping, boating with the stereo cranking, and a little skinny dipping. Hi, Bob with Sounds on Wheels. 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

the classic rock station, 98.9 KKZX. I've said it before, I'll say it again. I cannot believe that Lenny Kravitz thought this was a B-side. But a friend heard it and said, nah, man, call the record company, stop the whole procedure, add the song to the album. He was so smart to do it. This is Lenny Kravitz, Fly Away.

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An old friend of mine back in the 90s, she said, "Hey, have you heard about this album Dookie by Green Day?" I said, "No." She goes, "Well, here you go." And this is the first song I heard. I love it. I know you do too. Basket Case.

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13: 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They paid off the family's mortgage in honor of all of his sacrifice. 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If you have a car to donate, if you have land to donate, go to their website, the letter T, the number 2, the letter T.org today.
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This one's from 1972, Alice Cooper, School's Out. By the way, if you haven't seen the movie Dazed and Confused, it's an older one, you got to. It's featured in that movie.